0: 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Everything looking good.
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0: 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I'm not buying this at all. You come with me.
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See you at the bar, you was hardly talking. That's when I knew that your heart was scarring. Friends to lovers need a part to star in. Like, wait, babe, let me

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Horizonte Algarve. Horizonte Algarve. 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

0: a great sense. 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
2: Na Horizonte Algarve, entre as 10 e as 13 de segunda a sexta-feira, as manhãs da

I tried. Then at least the memories of you and me don't have to be perfect. Your sandy feet, the way you breathe, the subtle things that make it all worth it.

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Try your best to reverse, unsuccessfully flirting with certain death and reverting to your promethazine urge. The fucking devil, he lurks. 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

0: 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You come with me. Reset.
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What's that called again? What's that called? When 1 minute you're on one side of the room and the next minute you're on the other and you're not quite sure how you got there, but you know somehow, some way you travel through the sound and you did some twists and some turns and next thing you know you're upside down and oh man, what's that called again? Whatever it is.

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We're going back to the old school. We're going back.